You know, I've been through so many changes in my life, girl. Oh, I've been up real high where I thought I didn't need anybody. Oh, and then again, I've been down real low where there was no one in my life that needed me. Oh, and I found that material things I thought had so much value. Oh, girl, didn't really have any value at all. That I was a lonely man, a man with no direction, with no purpose, with no one to love, and no one to love me for me.

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1: Yeah, what are my listeners? You're tuning to WBS, Wonnum Bang Song.

against her? Yeah, we against her. Come on. We're getting more dangerous. You know, come on. Yeah. We are more.